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Well, now, it's time to turn it up. Now she doesn't like this, swing it to her like that. 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

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Well, now, it's time to turn it up. All you gotta keep is strong. Move along, move along. I got no... 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

107.7 The Island, Off the Hook Mornings with Fish. Going to be a warm one again today. Hey, let's go ahead and do our question of the day. I want you to text those in to me, all right? Text in your answers, 308-398-9000. Question of the day is, what was the first thing you did when school was out? I know school's wrapping up. When you were a kid, did you go to the pool? What was the first thing you did as a kid when school got out? 308-398-9000. Kale Heating and Air text line, that's a question of the day.

0: Your Feel Good Escape, 107.7 The Island. Daft Punk featuring Pharrell Williams. It is Off the Hook Mornings with Fish. Hey, if you're looking for something great and fun and cheap and really exciting to do this summer, make sure and check out Grand Island Fighting Cranes Baseball. It's Summer Wood Bats. 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First time they've ever had a team like this. 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It's going to be some great baseball this summer. Also, the Hastings Sodbusters in action in Hastings at Duncan Field once again this season. 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Maybe 9. Been around a long time. Always a great time out there as well. 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Great baseball this summer.
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Fish Mornings, 6 to 10 on 107.7 The Island. The Island. The Island.

Doing some stargazing with Miles Smith. It's 107.7 The Island, Off the Hook Mornings with Fish. Happy Wednesday to you. Our question of the day today, what is the first thing you did as a kid when school got out? Did you go to the local pool? Did you, get donuts on your bike? Hey, that's something I used to do during the summer with my friends. It wasn't the first thing, but it was something. 308-398-9000. Text in your answer to the Kale Heating and Air text line, 308-398-9000. What was the first thing you did as a kid when summer got out? We'll have some fun answers, I'm sure. Here's Nickelback, 107.7 The Island. Never

0: 1077 The Island with Nickelback. And how you remind me? Chad Kroeger and his homies. It is Off the Hook Mornings. I am Fish. Today, sunny high of 83. It's going to be down to 54 tonight and breezy. It's starting to feel like a spring at our house. We put the air conditioners in, the window air conditioners. I'm like, I'm sleeping good when it's nice and cold. It almost got too cold last night for me. And if you know me, that's not something I say too often, but 83 today. So dress accordingly. All right. But light wind. It's going to be a pretty nice day around the Tri-Cities.
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0: Elite Soccer Tournament in Omaha continues today. Class B girls quarterfinal matchups at 2 o'clock. It'll be Elkhorn taking on Kearney Catholic. The Stars come in with a record of 16-1. Their lone loss was in the district final to Columbus SCOTUS 3-0. SCOTUS is the only team that has scored on Kearney Catholic this season. Elkhorn comes in with a record of 13-3. Listen to this afternoon's match at 2 o'clock on KGFW Kearney. The other quarterfinal matchups today in Class B, Pius X and SCOTUS, Blair, Gretna East, Scott takes on Norris. District track yesterday, B5 in Central City. On the girls' side, team standings, Seward Northwest Central City. 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That's a sports update. 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

1077 The Island with Matchbox 20 and 3 a.m. I am Fish. That's about time my body wanted to get up today. And I'm like, what are you doing? It's 3 a.m. Finally, I talked myself into going back to sleep after about 20 minutes. So here I am. I'm not yawning yet. So that's good. Gun up reverse the verse. We'll do that. Give you a chance to win some stuff from Highland Dairy and a cool 1077 The Island mug. That's right around the corner at 7 o'clock hour. Reverse the verse on the way.

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1077 The Island with Maroon 5. Congratulations to Genesis of Hastings. She was our Reverse the Verse winner. She got it. She was doubting herself, but she got it. It is, of course, Green Day, When I Come Around. 1077 The Island, Reverse the Verse. Here's the song in the right way.

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It is Off the Hook Mornings with Fish. Go to the Kale Heating and Air text line. We take a look here. Jill said that the first thing she did as a kid when school got out was go to grandma's house. Well, that's a good answer. I like that. We also have somebody said go to the pool, like I said. What else did you do when school got out as a kid? What was the first thing you did? I know I like to sleep in a little bit. Not that we got up that early, but, you know, you got to sleep in a little bit. Go to my friend's house. I rode my bike. What else? What do you think? All right. 308-398-9000, Kale Heating and Air text line. What was the first thing you did as a kid when school got out? Let me know. That's our question of the day. Alex Warren right now on 107.7 The Island.

0: Off the Hook Mornings with Fish, 107.7 The Island with Alex Warren and Ordinary. Going to be 81 today. No red flag warning, but it's going to be hot, so drink plenty of water. That's something I'm trying to train myself to do a little bit more water drinking, especially when I have softball tonight. Yeah. Grand Island softball leagues, if you play the men's league, the action starts tonight. So I'm going to go out there and hopefully not get hurt. Yeah, that's the idea. Today is National Receptionist Day. It's also National Frog Jumping Day. So if you have some frogs and some receptionists, I say make them race each other on a leapfrog game or something. No, that's not very nice.
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Fish with you. As you get older, you know, you're looking for more things that are fun. Things that you used to be able to do, you can't do anymore. And you just kind of get bored sometimes as an adult. You're like, all right. So here's the top five things that pass for fun when you're an adult. Because, well, being an adult can be hard, right? Yeah. Seeing who else is fat and bald from high school on Facebook. We've all done that. Come on. Let's see. Filling all four tires before the time expires in the air machine. You're like, hurry. 35 pounds. Come on. Let's see here. Making weird sounds to watch the dog tilt its head. That's fun, right? You're never too old to do that. Backing out of the driveway using only the reverse camera. You're like, look, I'm coming out. Hopefully nobody's coming from the sides. And finally, the last thing we do as an adult to, you know, pass the time and make fun and just to, you know, enjoy life is watching old people at the mall stumble on the escalators. Oh, that's not very nice. Why do we do that?

0: Philip Phillips on 107.7 The Island. Off the Hook Mornings with Fish. You know what his middle name is? George. You thought I was going to say Philip, didn't you? I really don't know what his middle name is. I just made that up. It's coming from a guy with a, you know, four-letter F word for a name. Yeah, that's me. It's Fish. Hey, our text question of the day. What is the first thing you did as a kid when school got out? You know, did you go to the pool? We had that. We had go to grandma's house. Jill said that one. We had ride your bikes to your friend's house. What else? Sleepovers? You know, camping in the backyard maybe was kind of a fun thing. 308-398-9000, the Kale Heating and Air text line. Let me know.
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1: Taking a look at election results from last night, we'll start off on the state level with the governor's race. Jim Pillen winning 75% of the primary vote in the Republican Party, while Lynn Walz gaining 91% of the Democratic vote, setting up their gubernatorial challenge coming up in November. In the U.S. Senate race, Pete Ricketts earns the Republican nomination, while Cindy Burbank takes home the nomination for Democrats. It's also noted that independent Dan Osborne will enter the race as well, setting up the three-way race in November. For U.S. House of Representatives, incumbent Mike Flood earns the Republican nomination, while Chris Bachtemeyer will challenge him for the District 1 in November. For the seat in District 2 to replace Don Bacon, Brinker Harding goes unchallenged in the Republican primary, punching his ticket to November. The race in District 2 on the Democratic side is still too close to call between Denise Powell and John Kavanaugh. Kavanaugh had an early lead last night. However, Powell has jumped him as of this morning, leading by 2% of the vote. That race is still undecided at this time. In District 3, Adrian Smith of Gearing holds off David Hebner of North Platte, punching his ticket to the primary. Smith will face off against Becky Stille coming up in November. One incumbent that won't be moving on, at least as a member of his party, will be Bob Evnen at Secretary of State. He follows the challenger Scott Peterson, who brought in 55% of the vote, setting up Peterson versus Sarah Slattery, who earned the Democratic nomination, winning 91% of the vote in her primary. Other matchups on the state level will see Joey Spellerberg, the Republican, taking on Daniel Evers, Democrat, for state treasurer. And current Attorney General Mike Hilgers will face off against Democrat Jocelyn Brasher for Attorney General. In the state legislature, for District 41 to replace Fred Myers, Joe Johnson will take on Jeremy Henniger. Johnson bringing in 2,956 votes as of right now, while Henniger brought in 1,947. That's a look at state and local election results. I'm Trevor Bentley. For more results and headlines, visit us online at CentralNebraskaToday.com.
2: Grego tied a school record with three doubles as number 24 Nebraska completed its season sweep of Creighton with an 8-4 win last night at Charles Schwab Field in Omaha. Nebraska scored 8 runs on 13 hits and set a program record with their 112th hit by a pitch this season. Grego finished 3-for-5 with 3 doubles and 3 runs driven in. Mac Moyer drove in 2 runs and had a hit. Jet Buck was 2-for-5 with the double. Jeter Worthley and Case Sanderson turned in a 2-hit night. Rhett Stokes, Will Jeske, and Joshua Overbeek recorded each a hit. Nebraska now 38-14. 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That'll start May 21st in Emporia, Kansas. 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
3: Sunshine and 83 this afternoon. Light and variable winds. Tonight clear down to 54. 87 for Thursday. Southerly winds will increase. Friday, we're still headed towards 90. Saturday, 40% chance of showers and thunderstorms. Upper 80s to 90 degrees. 50-50 chance of rain on Saturday night. 20% for Sunday with a high still in the 80s. 70 for Monday. That's the latest Central Nebraska weather. I'm Brian Gallagher.
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Teddy Swims on 107.7 The Island, Off the Hook Mornings with Fish. This summer, Fighting Cranes summer baseball coming to Ryder Park here in Grand Island. It is Wood Bat League. It is very, very fun and very affordable and a lot of family fun, even if somebody in your family's not a sports fan. 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See what I'm saying? So it's a night of entertainment and a lot of fun. Check it out, fightingcranes.com.

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I am Fish. I've heard a lot of graduation speeches over the years, high school, college, that kind of thing. I've never heard anybody get booed. Graduation speeches are usually full of cheers, you know, and promising messages. Well, a lady got booed at the University of Central Florida for a very different reaction. Her name is Gloria. I'm not going to give her a last name. Doesn't matter. She called AI the next industrial revolution, and the entire crowd started booing her. Get off the stage, you bum! All right? Boo! Wow, that would be weird, wouldn't it? You're at a graduation, and everybody... That would make it really awkward from there on out. You know, she's walking out and they're throwing things at her. I don't know. Wow. Here's Taylor Swift, 107.7 The Island. Elizabeth.

0: 107.7 The Island and Coldplay. It is Off the Hook Mornings with Fish. You know, I feel bad for Coldplay. They got associated with that whole Coldplay moment thing at the hockey game or whatever it was. I mean, why couldn't there have been a Michael Bolton song playing at that moment? You know, I feel bad for Coldplay, although it is free publicity for them. So is that thing still a thing? I don't know. It went around the internet for quite a while. Here's some good news for today. A dancer living with ALS has returned to the stage through a cutting-edge technology that transforms thought into movement. Her name is Brenda. She was able to dance again by using her brain to control movements of a digital avatar. Pretty cool, right? I've known some people that have ALS. It's a terrible disease. And so to hear something like this is really, really good news.
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Ella Langley, and she's in Texas. 107.7 The Island, Off the Hook Mornings with Fish. You know, I've never been to Texas, but the brochure looks nice. It was a big brochure because everything, right? Yeah. We go to our Kale Heating and Air text line. My question of the day is, what was the first thing you did as a kid when school was over? Marcus said art. Oh, he liked to do artwork, okay. We had to go to the park, Tiffany. Earlier, we had Jill say go to grandma's. I liked that one. Sheila said lemonade stand. What do you think? 308-398-9000. Text in to our Kale Heating and Air text line. What was the first thing you did when school got out when you were a kid? Here's One Republic on 107.7 The Island.

0: 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Off the Hook Mornings with Fish. I did get a couple more answers off of the Kale Heating and Air text line. Our question of the day, what was the first thing you did when school got out? And had some really good answers here from some people. I mentioned earlier, Jill said go to Grandma's house. You had Marcus said art. Tiffany said go to the park. What about to vacation? Hey, that's a good one. Mavis put that one in. Rodrigo said go to ball games. Hey, that's how I like to spend my free time, right? Yeah. Stay up late. Simon had stay up late, so that's a good one. I didn't think about that. As a kid, you want to stay up late, right? Yeah. 308-398-9000. Text in your answer. What was the first thing you did as a kid when school got out? Woohoo!
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Taking a look around the island with Double V here on 107.7 The Island. These are things happening in the area. All right. You have, let's see here, the Parker Hannafin Baldwin Veterans Memorial 5K. This is in Kearney, coming up on May 31st. You'll have, what else? The Masterpieces from June 1st until June 5th at the Hastings Museum. Pretty cool. How about the Cornhusker Cubing Classic? This is in Grand Island. That's a Rubik's Cube thing. Kind of neat, right? Heritage Days in Kearney, June 6th at Yanni Park. Lots of details on our website, 1077theisland.com. 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

0: Imagine Dragons on 107.7 The Island. Off the Hook mornings with Fish. That is me. Yeah, I'm right here in the aquarium here in Grand Island. Going to be 81 degrees today. Ooh, going to be a hot one. You know, any day is a good day for Runza Combo Meal. And every day at 9 o'clock, I give you that chance with the Runza Rush. That's right. I give you a category. You have to name five somethings in 10 seconds. All right. Today, I'm not going to tell you what it is. You have to listen in. But I know what it is. It's going to be fun. Five somethings in 10 seconds. And Runza Combo will be yours. We'll do that coming up in the 9 o'clock hour. So stick around. All right. Chance for you to win some free lunch. Woohoo. A lot more set on the way. We'll take a look at news, weather, sports as well.
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3: Taking a look at election results from last night, we'll start off on the state level with the governor's race. Jim Pillen winning 75% of the primary vote in the Republican Party, while Lynn Walz gaining 91% of the Democratic vote, setting up their gubernatorial challenge coming up in November. In the U.S. Senate race, Pete Ricketts earns the Republican nomination, while Cindy Burbank takes home the nomination for Democrats. It's also noted that independent Dan Osborne will enter the race as well, setting up the three-way race in November. For U.S. House of Representatives, incumbent Mike Flood earns the Republican nomination, while Chris Backemeyer will challenge him for the District 1 in November. For the seat in District 2 to replace Don Bacon, Brinker Harding goes unchallenged in the Republican primary, punching his ticket to November. The race in District 2 on the Democratic side is still too close to call between Denise Powell and John Kavanaugh. Kavanaugh had an early lead last night. However, Powell has jumped him as of this morning, leading by 2% of the vote. That race is still undecided at this time. In District 3, Adrian Smith of Gearing holds off David Hebner of North Platte, punching his ticket to the primary. Smith will face off against Becky Stille coming up in November. One incumbent that won't be moving on, at least as a member of his party, will be Bob Evnen at Secretary of State. He follows the challenger Scott Peterson, who brought in 55% of the vote, setting up Peterson versus Sarah Slattery, who earned the Democratic nomination, winning 91% of the vote in her primary. Other matchups on the state level will see Joey Spellerberg, the Republican, taking on Daniel Evers, Democrat, for state treasurer, and current Attorney General Mike Hilgers will face off against Democrat Jocelyn Brasher for Attorney General. In the state legislature, for District 41 to replace Fred Myers, Joe Johnson will take on Jeremy Henniger. Johnson bringing in 2,956 votes as of right now, while Henniger brought in 1,947. That's a look at state and local election results. I'm Trevor Bentley. For more results and headlines, visit us online at CentralNebraskaToday.com.
4: State soccer tournament in Omaha continues today. 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It'll be Elkhorn taking on Kearney Catholic. The Stars come in with a record of 16-1. Their lone loss was in the district final to Columbus SCOTUS 3-0. SCOTUS is the only team that has scored on Kearney Catholic this season. Elkhorn comes in with a record of 13-3. Listen to this afternoon's match at 2 o'clock on KGFW Kearney. The other quarterfinal matchups today in Class B, Pius X and SCOTUS, Blair, Gretna East, Scott takes on Norris. District track yesterday, B5 in Central City. On the girls' side, team standings, Seward, Northwest, Central City. On the boys' side, Northwest claims the championship over Seward and Aurora, second and third. That's a sports update. 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
5: Sunshine and 83 this afternoon. Light and variable winds. Tonight clear, down to 54. 87 for Thursday. Southerly winds will increase. Friday, we're still headed towards 90. Saturday, 40% chance of showers and thunderstorms. Upper 80s to 90 degrees. 50-50 chance of rain on Saturday night. 20% for Sunday with a high still in the 80s. 70 for Monday. That's the latest Central Nebraska weather. I'm Brian Gallagher.
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From the 90s till right now, 107.7 The Island, Alanis Morissette and Ironic. Boy, that song just went huge. That whole album, that Jagged Little Pill album, went crazy nuts. Even dudes liked that album back in the 90s. This dude did. I thought it was a good album, all right? And I thought Alanis was kind of good looking. I'm just going to say that right now, all right? She Canadian-born singer. She came up with one album after that. Did you know that her drummer was Taylor Hawkins from Foo Fighters fame? Yeah, look that up. It's true story. 107.7 The Island, good morning.

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0: 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Who likes Runza? Okay, who wants free Runza? Well, you got to win it. It is the Runza Rush time. Let's do it.
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0: All right, it's 308-398-9000. And for grabs, a combo meal from Runza. You have 10 seconds to give me 5 brands of shoes. This should be really easy. Shoes are still a big thing. All right, 5 brands of shoes in 10 seconds. If you can do it, a Runza combo will be yours. It is the Runza Rush, 308-398-9000. Good luck.

0: I-1077 The Island. Who's this?
1: Hey, this is Tim.
0: All right, Tim, run to rush. Here we go. As soon as I start the timer, you'll have 10 seconds to give me five brands of shoes. Are you ready?
1: Yeah, let's do it.
0: All right, here we go. And starting the timer now. Go, Tim.
1: Nike, Adidas, Skechers, Hey Dudes.
0: Okay. One more. Give me anything.
1: Reebok.
0: All right, good enough. We're going to extend 10 seconds. It was in Canadian time. How about that? All right, I'll still give it to you. How about that? All right, Tim, very good. Good stuff. You like Runza? Oh, Runza's always good, right?
1: Oh, man. Can't go wrong there.
0: All right. I like the original. Do you like the other kinds of Runzas, or what kind do you like?
1: Definitely Runza with cheese.
0: Oh, with the cheese, yeah.
1: And maybe the Philly.
0: And now I'm hungry. All right, there we go. We'll do that. Tim, congratulations. Hang on a second here. Congratulations. Tim, you get yourself a Runza combo for playing Runza Rush here on 107.7 The Island.

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7: The

Taking you back to the early 2000s with Hoobastank and the Reason, 107.7 The Island. And I say the early 2000s because the album was released in 2003. The single released in 2004. So, tomatoes, tomatoes. All right? I am Fish. Coming up, we'll take a look at your concert calendar. Some great shows on the way. I'm very, very excited about one of those. We'll get to that. Here's Taylor Swift on The Island.

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Bruno Mars and I Just Might. 107.7 The Island. It is time for your Velocity Clinical Research Concert Calendar. Some great shows coming up in our area. Ben Folds, a piano tour, June 20th at Holland Performing Arts Center in Omaha. The next day, June 21st, you have Five for Fighting with Edwin McCain at Steelhouse in Omaha. And on June 28th, this is the one I'm very excited about, Weird Al. Yes, I saw him last year in Lincoln. It's fantastic. I've seen him three times. I don't have tickets to this one, though, however. I should, but I don't. What kind of fan am I? June 28th, Weird Al will be at the Baxter Arena in Omaha. So some great shows on the way there. Coming up in July, you'll have Hairball at the Adams County Fair in Hastings. Lots of cool shows. It's Velocity Clinical Research Concert Calendar, 107.7 The Island. Here's Class Animal.

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Hey, this fish is jumping back in the lake, all right? I'll see you guys back here tomorrow. Jim Cartwright on his way in next. Have a wonderful Wednesday.

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Olivia Rodrigo, 107.7 The Island.

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107.7 The Island. We lose the wind today. Beautiful day, sunny, and 82. Clear tonight, 54. Partly sunny tomorrow. High should make it back to 87. A little windy. And Miley Cyrus on the island.

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Thanks for taking us along. Not far from your lunch hour. Sunshine 82 today, down to 54 tonight. Tomorrow, partly sunny. 87, 1077 The Island.

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107.7 The Island, rolling around on your lunch hour. Maybe too early for a cocktail, depending upon you, I guess. Not telling you what to do. It is World Cocktail Day, and based on searches, bar menus, mixology reports, industry data, there are five of the most popular cocktails in the U.S. The Old Fashioned, the Margarita, the Espresso Martini, and the Moscow Mule. And out the top five. Cheers to you. We have great music on the way. Chaperone coming up and Harry Styles next.

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1: It's not a job. 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It's the kind that can break your body. And if you let it, your spirit. 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But it's not a job. 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

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Today's the day he released his solo studio album, debuted at the top of the UK album charts when released. And he became the second One Direction member to achieve a number one solo album.

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0: Teddy Swims, Mr. Know-It-All, 107.7 The Island. Got a new term for your lunch hour. It's called car ranch. A mom on Instagram going viral explaining how her daughter has car ranch. She gets extra packs of ranch dressing at fast food places. Totally cool with eating it even a month later. Do you have car ranch? Maybe pick some up over the lunch hour. Weezer coming up on the island.
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Sunshine today, 82. Clear tonight, 54. Partly sunny tomorrow, 87. 107.7 The Island, your feel-good escape.

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107.7 The Island, a beautiful day today. No wind, a rarity in Nebraska. Sunshine 82, 54 tonight, partly sunny 87 for your Thursday. Ella Langley choosing Texas on the island.

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107.7 The Island, sailing through your midday. Halfway through the work week. How's your Wednesday? Here's the Imagine Dragons on the Island.

0: 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Sunshine, 82. Beautiful day. Clear tonight, 54. Partly sunny. Wind back tomorrow, but 87. And then sunny, light winds in 89 on Friday. Andy Grammer, next on...
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0: 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Coming up after your Husker Report, Harry Styles, Jason Mraz, and Max McNown on the Island.
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Can you do that? The whistle part. Max McNown, A Lot More Free, 107.7 The Island. I can whistle, but I can't do the finger thing. We have Fun, Tame Impala coming up. Rihanna, Calvin Harris, We Found Love on the Island.

0: 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It's the CentralNebraskaToday.com Tournament of Tales brought to you by Pet Sense of Grand Island. After Friday, we're going to get a pet committee together. They're going to go through all of these adorable photos. I'm really happy I'm not a part of that. That's going to be hard. On the 18th, next week, we'll see the brackets for the very first time, the Fetching 64. And then on the 19th, the voting power, the more fun voting power, I should say, is up to you. 1077island.com for more. 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
1: 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Whether you're headed to work, getting the kids ready, or trying to not hit the snooze button for another 10 minutes, I've got you covered. 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

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I think pregnant moms have already tried this. 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

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Just in time for International Pickle Day, Smoothie King is dropping a pickled-flavored smoothie on May 16th. Their closest location, I believe, is Lincoln. Maroon 5, she will...

0: you have tickets to her Denver concert, lucky you. 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

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I didn't go swimming last night, but I had my first Keister Lake experience here in GI. It was so beautiful last night. I'm here for the cool breeze, although it feels like summer. Miley Cyrus, Younger You. Hey.

Warren, Fever Dream, 107.7 The Island. Let's take a look at what's happening around the island. 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

Roach, Wake Up Calling on your Feel Good Escape, 107.7 The Island. It's either going to be really good or maybe not for me. In a few days, it's International Pickle Day, and Smoothie King is dropping a pickle-flavored smoothie. Are you going to try it? 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

0: You might be too sweet or bitter. Hosier Too Sweet, 1077 The Island. So far on the Kale Heating and Air text line, it's 50-50. We're talking about the new pickle-flavored smoothie that's going to drop on May 16th. Smoothie King, you can find them on the eastern side of Nebraska. And on International Pickle Day, they're going to have this pickle-flavored smoothie. My mom always said you can't knock it till you try it. Have you ever had a pickle-flavored smoothie? 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

Neon Trees, Everybody Talks, 107.7 The Island. Tonight, mostly clear, then becoming partly cloudy, breezy, a low of 56, and then it's going to feel like summer. Thursday, Friday, Saturday, Sunday. Hello, swim trunks. See you in a Spyro, Die on This Hill. Got me.

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Lady Gaga on the island. Tomorrow night, Apple Music Live. It's Lady Gaga, Mayhem Requiem, a reimagined version of her album, Mayhem. Teddy Swims, Lose Control.

Bruno Mars, Risk It All, 107.7 The Island. If you don't have our number stored, here's a chance to do it right now. 308-398-9000. Another chance to win with Fish, bright and early at 6 tomorrow morning. One Republic and Miley Cyrus are next.

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One Republic, good live, 107.7 The Island. Of course, the OG slogan. Is that actually the OG slogan? Oh, I don't know. That does it for me. Bic, thanks so much for hanging out today. I'll see you tomorrow. And don't miss Fish bright and early in the morning at 6. More chances to win. I leave you with Miley Cyrus, Flowers. We were good.